0: What is it?
1: Come a little closer. Is it closer, closer, closer? Come on, close it on now.
0: There we are.
2: You stole our cocoa beans.
3: What are you talking about?
4: When the day you awoke, sent me away. Destroyed my life.
2: Well, it's obviously something, because you said, huh. So I will thank you to stop gawping at me as though I was something unpleasant you'd found in your handkerchief. I find it uncomfortable and, frankly, rude.
0: Huh.
5: Oh, you did it again. Tell me what it is, or I shall poke you quite viciously with a cocktail stick.

Dearly beloved, we are gathered here today to get through this thing called life. Electric word, life, it means forever, and that's a mighty long time. But I'm here to tell you, there's something else. The afterworld. A world of never-ending happiness. You can always see the sun. Day,

say boo. The monsters say boo. The bats say boo. It's a Halloween night. The moon is bright. The ghosts say boo. The witches say boo. The monsters say boo. The bats say boo.